0: true, but there's more than that.
1: Is that all you think there is to it?
0: You've got so many reasons for not being with someone, but Robert, you haven't got one good reason for being alone.
2: Come on, you're onto something, Bobby. You're onto something.

0: short to put you through hell.
1: You're not a kid anymore, Robert. I don't think you'll ever be a kid again, you know?
2: Hey, buddy, don't be afraid it won't be perfect. The only thing to be afraid of, really, is that it

0: that?
1: And what does all that mean?
2: Robert, how do you know so much about it when you've never been there? It's much better living it than looking at it, Robert.
3: Add 'em up, Bobby. Add 'em up.